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Just sit back. 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

0: Hello people, this is Benny Benassi. No voice tonight because the loud is too big. Espressione Ibiza, thank you very much. Bye, I love Colombia people.
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We feel it deep, without a sound. The night will sleep. 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
1: 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Estación Ibiza, thank you very much. 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

0: 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That's just the way I am. 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You know why? 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
2: 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Right now. 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